0: 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And during my first term, they agreed to pay close to $3 billion a year for protection, because we don't, you know, they essentially weren't there. And I asked them to do that at my request. I said, not right. They weren't happy about it, but they agreed. I asked for $10 billion. And they were very.
1: Y Trump va todavía más lejos. Frente a quienes le acusan de hacer concesiones a Corea del Norte a costa de uno de los grandes aliados históricos de Estados Unidos, el presidente asegura exactamente lo contrario, que su relación personal con Kim Jong-un aún está haciendo la región más segura. Escuche.
0: Was let go. The whole building, the White House, was let go. The exteriors were falling apart. The columns were falling apart. The whole place was a mess. In addition, they've been trying to get a ballroom for the last 150 years. And when I said I was going to build a ballroom, the military asked if they could see me. And they say, sir, we have an opportunity to go down deep into the ground and build a military facility to go to the White House and to go with all of Washington, D.C., which would be so valuable. And then they came up with the drone port on top, which would be a major drone port to protect the White House and all of D.C. And all of those things added up and it became much more than.
1: Primero, una propuesta llamativa dentro del propio Washington. Trump asegura que el proyecto de remodelación en torno a la Casa Blanca ha terminado incorporando una dimensión militar mucho mayor de la inicialmente prevista. 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Trump asegura que el proyecto, por tanto, ya no puede entenderse simplemente como una construcción de un nuevo salón de baile y dice que esto va mucho más allá, que va a proteger a todo Washington D.C. Escuchen.
0: It was let go. The whole building, the White House, was let go. The exteriors were falling apart. The columns were falling apart. The whole place was a mess. In addition, they've been trying to get a ballroom for the last 150 years. And when I said I was going to build a ballroom, the military asked if they could see me. And they say, sir, we have an opportunity to go down deep into the ground and build a military facility to go to the White House and to go with all of Washington, D.C., which would be so valuable. And then they came up with the drone port on top, which would be a major drone port to protect the White House and all of D.C. And all of those things added up and it became much more than just.
1: Pero si dentro de Estados Unidos Trump habla precisamente de reforzar la seguridad, fuera de sus fronteras, el tono es muchísimo más agresivo y vuelve a señalar directamente a Omán. 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Y ahí entramos ahora, porque la amenaza de Trump contra Omán vuelve a elevar todavía más la tensión. Escuchen.
2: On Oman this morning you said you would bomb the S out of Oman if they got in the way of reopening the Strait of Hormuz. Would you say you're out of patience with Oman, a strategic partner?
0: No, I don't think they'd behave very well, but we'd handle them very easily.
1: Y precisamente Hormuz continúa siendo el epicentro de esta crisis porque Trump va todavía más lejos y vuelve a defender una de sus propuestas más controvertidas, declarando el territorio estadounidense en cuanto al estrecho de Hormuz. 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
2: Last week you said that you would soon declare the Strait of Hormuz to be a territory of the United States. Could you elaborate?
0: Well, I just think it's a great idea. Yeah, I mean, we control it. We control it with the blockade. We have a blockade. We control it with the blockade. And I like the idea of declaring it a territory.
2: Why could you do that?
0: We have total control over the Strait. Now, they can be a nuisance. They can put a mine in the water, and people don't like having mines hit their billion-dollar ships, you know, et cetera. But the blockade has been very effective. And, you know, we're taking out, now maybe that will stop or maybe it'll open up even further, but we're taking out millions of barrels of oil a week. If you look at the kind of numbers that we're doing, the Strait is open and the oil prices.